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Like a sex machine, man. Moving, doing it, you know. 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

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She's so much more than you used to, knows just how to move.

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1: Dit is Joe.
2: Joe.
1: Good times.
2: Great music.

0: Good times.
1: Great music.
0: Great music.
1: Dit is Joe.
2: You might know of the original sin, and you might know how to play with fire.